0: just sideswiped the whole group of us.
1: Australian authorities and Victoria's counter-terrorism team are investigating the co-pilot accused of trying to hijack a flight to Israel. It's been revealed the 29-year-old studied in Australia for 3 years before his visa expired in 2019. A probe is now underway investigating all of his known associates and communication while here. And reality TV couples Sam and Snezana Wood have released a statement after Sam was arrested for alleged domestic violence offences over the weekend. The Melbourne couple taking to social media to say they're working through the difficult time with authorities. Wood faces court on the Sunshine Coast today after being refused bail.
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3: 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ACT2AGL, the energy for around here.
4: For your public holiday, a top of 19 degrees with a potential shower or two on the way. Tuesday looking a bit better, mostly sunny and 22 degrees. Wednesday sunny and 18 degrees.
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12: Good morning, Canberra. Pleasure to be here on your public holiday Monday. It is Ray and Nick pushing the buttons for you. We'll continue on with more great music. Wham on the way. Queen, fresh from their Rock Games victory over AC/DC last week. They are now crowned the Rock Games gods. And so be it. They have a wonderful back catalogue. The most recognisable back catalogue, one might think. One might argue, but a lot will agree. A banger from their long list of bangers coming up. John Bon Jovi, a fresh cut, one might say, from 1990. The fresh cut, meaning the haircut. He reinvented himself. He went solo for a while. He did the soundtrack to Young Guns 2. It was awesome. One of those tapes, CDs or vinyls that everyone had in their collection. You know what's coming there. That's on the way. But we'll start here now with the Cars. Let's shake it up. More great music for your public holiday Monday. 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

The Hooters at Mix 106.3. Rady Nick in the chair for your public holiday Monday. Of course, the return of the Kristen and I show tomorrow with their $1,000 minute just after 8 as we push through with more great music coming up. The Goo Goo Dolls on the way, but Daryl Braithwaite plays next. I'm good.

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0: 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Ray Dinick in the chair as we push on the other side of the news. Tina Turner coming up, one from Inner Circle on the way, but Cyndi Lauper plays next.
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10: Hey there, I'm Brooke Seychelle. The Climate Minister is playing coy on the cost of sending himself and the Prime Minister to Fiji for the pre-COP meeting this week. World leaders are heading to the Pacific Islands for the UN-backed event to discuss how climate change is affecting small island nations. Australia is one of the nations organising the event, but speaking on the ABC, Chris Bowen has dodged questions about its cost.
11: World leaders do not normally attend pre-COP at all. Prime ministers and presidents normally do not come to pre-COP. We have some coming. We also have a good range of ministers for climate change.
10: A long road to recovery for a little girl who was critically injured after a car allegedly crashed into Newcastle Knights fans on Saturday. The five-year-old suffered a brain injury in the incident, but her condition has improved to serious but stable. The accused driver will remain in custody until his next court appearance. Former reality TV star Sam Wood will remain behind bars until at least Thursday after he was arrested on domestic violence charges. The 46-year-old was arrested in Noosa on Saturday night and has remained in lockup after he was denied bail. Wood and his wife Snezana taking to Instagram in the wake of the allegations, saying they're working through the difficult time as a family. And One Nation will soon have new digs. The party set to move to a new office building in inner city Brisbane thanks to billionaire Gina Rinehart. According to News Corp, Ms. Rinehart finalised the purchase of the three-storey building last week. However, her company insists the party won't be given cheap rent when it moves in.
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14: For your public holiday, a top of 19 degrees with a potential shower or two on the way. Tuesday looking a bit better, mostly sunny and 22 degrees. Wednesday sunny and 18 degrees.
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0: Good afternoon, Canberra. Ray and Nick in the chair bringing it to you for your public holiday Monday. And we'll go back to 1993 a little later with some Inner Circle. Well, let's start here now with Cyndi Lauper with Girls. Just want to have fun playing now, Mix.

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0: show, and it's back tomorrow with their $1,000 minute just after 7. Ray and Nick pushing you through your Monday, your public holiday Monday. Some Sir Elton John coming up, but Roxette also not too far away in about 2 songs' time. But right now, he's REM, Man on the Moon. Thankfully now, Mix.
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0: That wraps up another hour of just great music for your long weekend, your public holiday Monday. Ray and Nick in the chair for you. And on the other side of the news, one from the Arithmetics coming up. You two also on the way. But Prince, we'll start there next.
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8: Hey there, I'm Brooke Seychelle. The Climate Minister is playing coy on the cost of sending himself and the Prime Minister to Fiji for the pre-COP meeting this week. World leaders are heading to the Pacific Islands for the UN-backed event to discuss how climate change is affecting small island nations. Australia is one of the nations organising the event, but speaking on the ABC, Chris Bowen has dodged questions about its cost.
9: World leaders do not normally attend pre-COP at all. Prime ministers and presidents normally do not come to pre-COP. We have some coming. We also have a good range of ministers for climate change.
8: A long road to recovery for a little girl who was critically injured after a car allegedly crashed into Newcastle Knights fans on Saturday. The five-year-old suffered a brain injury in the incident, but her condition has improved to serious but stable. The accused driver will remain in custody until his next court appearance. Former reality TV star Sam Wood will remain behind bars until at least Thursday after he was arrested on domestic violence charges. The 46-year-old was arrested in Noosa on Saturday night and has remained in lockup after he was denied bail. Wood and his wife Snezana taking to Instagram in the wake of the allegations, saying they're working through the difficult time as a family. And One Nation will soon have new digs. The party set to move to a new office building in inner city Brisbane thanks to billionaire Gina Rinehart. According to News Corp, Ms. Rinehart finalised the purchase of the three-storey building last week. However, her company insists the party won't be given cheap rent when it moves in.
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11: Lighting up moments. AgL, the energy for around here.
12: For your public holiday, a top of 19 degrees with a potential shower or two on the way. Tuesday looking a bit better, mostly sunny and 22 degrees. Wednesday sunny and 18 degrees.
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19: 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Rated Nick bringing it to you for your public holiday Monday and the Gunners straight from that Use Your Illusion 1 masterpiece from 1991 coming up. One from U2 also from the same time on the way. 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

More great music for you Monday here at Mix 106.3. A long weekend, public holiday Monday. Ray and Nick bringing it to you. Returning tomorrow is the Kristen and I show with their $1,000 minute just after 7 as we push on here with more great music. The Jets on the way, but Alana Miles plays next. But in the meantime,

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0: That concludes another hour of just great music here at Mix 106.3. It's Ray and Nick for your public holiday Monday. Some Hootie and the Blowfish on the way. And fresh from their Rock Games victory from last week, knocking off AC/DC, Queen coming up. And Whitesnake playing next.
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11: Hello, I'm Fee Papel. The Prime Minister and Climate Change Minister are heading to Fiji for climate talks today. The three-day event is run by the United Nations and focuses on climate change ahead of the main conference next month. However, the trip has come with a degree of secrecy. Climate Minister Chris Bowen reportedly dodging questions about the cost of the meeting to taxpayers ahead of their trip today. One of the Knights fans hit by an out-of-control car at a fan event in Newcastle on Saturday has recounted the moment he thought he was going to die. 48-year-old Chris Clancy, one of 10 injured after a BMW careered into a group of fans seeing off their NRL team before the grand final. He's told Nine he's recovering from surgery for broken bones.
12: Yeah, I remember the whole thing. The car came into the roundabout, the road was wet and he's lost control and just sideswiped the whole group of us.
11: Australian authorities and Victoria's counter-terrorism team are investigating the co-pilot accused of trying to hijack a flight to Israel. It's been revealed the 29-year-old studied in Australia for 3 years before his visa expired in 2019. A probe is now underway investigating all of his known associates and communication while he was here. And reality TV couple Sam and Snejana Wood have released a statement after Sam was arrested for alleged domestic violence offences at the weekend. The Melbourne couple taking to social media to say they're working through the difficult time with authorities. Wood faces court today after being refused bail.
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13: For your public holiday, a top of 19 degrees with a potential shower or two on the way. Tuesday looking a bit better, mostly sunny and 22 degrees. Wednesday sunny and 18 degrees.
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0: Afternoon, Canberra. Hey, it's Ray and Nick pushing you through it for your long weekend, public holiday Monday. Congrats to all the Roosters fans out there celebrating after yesterday's dub against Newcastle, and commiserations to all the Nova Castrians out there. It was such a spirited performance and they just fell short, unfortunately. But the Chooks are standing up again as we push on here with some Dale Braithwaite coming up. There's a girl that works in sales who'll be over the moon and probably still is on your row as we kick things off now with Whitesnake. It's more great music for your Monday here at Mix.

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Radio Nick in the chair for your public holiday Monday, pushing the buttons for you. And on the other side of the break, one from Mumford & Sons coming up. The boss, Bruce Springsteen, also on the way. But right now, from her Jagged Little Pill masterpiece of 1995, here's Alanis Morissette, Hand in My Pocket, playing for you now at Mix.

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0: 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It continues next with one from the Spin Doctors, also George Michael on the way. Have a great evening, Canberra. Bye.
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13: Hey there, I'm Fee Papel. Climate Minister Chris Bowen is defending the pre-COP meeting after it failed to attract major world leaders. The opposition calling it a diplomatic disaster, but the minister says they weren't expecting presidents and prime ministers to attend.
14: World leaders don't generally come to pre-COPs. This is the first pre-COP where world leaders have been invited at all. As the President of Palau said, if you get one Prime Minister, you're doing well, because Prime Ministers and Presidents don't go to pre-COP.
13: A man's been shot dead by New South Wales police in the southeast of the state. Officers were responding to reports of a crash. When they approached the car, the man pointed a loaded rifle at them. Police say the man was hit by several rounds and died at the scene. Gina Reinhart has offered One Nation an office space in Brisbane, the party to lease the space in the multi-million-dollar building at commercial rates. One Nation's Barnaby Joyce insisting there's no mates rates. Sam Sam and Shnazana Wood have released a statement saying they're working through the DV charges with authorities as a family. The 46-year-old fitness influencer charged in Queensland with domestic violence offences over an alleged incident on Saturday night. And experts have warned school teachers that toxic weight loss conversations could be having an effect on their students. A Butterfly Foundation survey finding staff room convos about diets and bad foods are unintentionally being passed down to kids.
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8: For your public holiday, a top of 19 degrees with a potential shower or two on the way. Tuesday looking a bit better, mostly sunny and 22 degrees. Wednesday sunny and 18 degrees.
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8: It's an 11-minute run time on Gungahlin Drive and Kayleen from the Barton Highway, south of the Curtin at Cotter Road. Apache Run and Phillip for Yamba Drive, both ways at the Canberra Hospital. Steady in Jerabombra for the Monaro Highway, south towards Gilmore. A bit of congestion in Theodore for the Monaro Highway northbound, approaching the Johnson Drive roundabout. Expect delays at the roadwork zones over the Commonwealth Avenue Bridge in both directions. 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
9: Hello, I'm Fee Papel. The Climate Minister is quite pleased with the turnout at the pre-COP meeting in Fiji. He's rejecting claims by the opposition that the climate event is a diplomatic disaster. Chris Bowen says they didn't expect any prime ministers and presidents to turn up anyway.
10: That's, I think, for the first time that we've invited world leaders to a pre-COP. It's a good opportunity. I think Linda can add further comments, but that's a good first step.
9: Fitness influencer Sam Wood has been suspended by his own company following DV allegations. The CEO of 28 Group saying the 46-year-old has been stood down indefinitely, with the company having zero tolerance for domestic violence. An investigation is underway following a police shooting in regional New South Wales. Officers were responding to reports of a car crashing into a tree. When they got there to check on the driver, he pointed a gun at them. They opened fire and he was hit with several rounds and died at the scene. Lawyers for the US woman who didn't die during a lethal injection say she remains in a critical condition. It's believed Krista Pike suffered brain damage during the botched procedure, the Tennessee governor calling off all executions for the remainder of the year and ordering an independent review. And Australia's auction clearance rate has fallen to a three-month low. The preliminary clearance rate fell to 48.2% in the past week, the lowest since late June. It follows two long weekends in major capital cities and another interest rate rise. New data showing the number of unsold homes has jumped more than 20% in the past year.
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12: For your public holiday, a top of 19 degrees with a potential shower or two on the way. Tuesday looking a bit better, mostly sunny and 22 degrees. Wednesday sunny and 18 degrees.
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1: Ford's triple stack deals on now at Gerald Slavin Ford, Phillip and Belconnen.
3: In Gungahlin, crews on site with a hazmat incident at the Bunnings that's impacting Gribble Street both ways. A good running craze for the Barton Highway city bound towards the Federal Highway. Not too bad to Acton, Parkes Way westbound along the waterfront through towards the Glenlock Interchange and steady in Barton over the Kings Avenue Bridge for eastbounders. 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
2: In Gungahlin, crews on site with a hazmat incident at the Bunnings that's impacting Gribble Street both ways. A good running craze for the Barton Highway citybound towards the Federal Highway. Not too bad to Acton, Parksway westbound along the waterfront through towards the Glenlock Interchange and steady in Barton over the Kings Avenue Bridge for eastbounders. Tyre Power's Great Race Sale is on now with deals like buy three and get one free on selected Kumho Tyre Bridge for eastbounders. 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
6: It's a busy run in Watson for the Federal Highway both ways at Flemington Road. Quite a good run in Crace for the Barton Highway north towards Hall. A good run in Sutton for the Federal Highway travelling east towards Lake George. A steady run in Simonston for the Monaro Highway citybound. And a good run in Theodore for the Monaro Highway out towards Royalla. 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
7: Hey there, I'm Fee Papel. Climate Minister Chris Bowen is defending the pre-COP meeting after it failed to attract major world leaders. The opposition calling it a diplomatic disaster, but the minister says they weren't expecting presidents and prime ministers to attend.
8: World leaders don't generally come to pre-COPs. This is the first pre-COP where we've invited, where world leaders have been invited at all. As the president of Palau said, if you get one prime minister, you're doing well, because prime ministers and presidents don't go to pre-COP.
7: A man's been shot dead by New South Wales police in the southeast of the state. Officers were responding to reports of a crash. When they approached the car, the man pointed a loaded rifle at them. Police say the man was hit by several rounds and died at the scene. Gina Rinehart has offered One Nation an office space in Brisbane, the party to lease the space in the multi-million dollar building at commercial rates. One Nation's Barnaby Joyce insisting there's no mates rates. Sam and Shnazana Wood have released a statement saying they're working through the DV charges with authorities as a family. The 46-year-old fitness influencer charged in Queensland with domestic violence offences over an alleged incident on Saturday night. And experts have warned school teachers that toxic weight loss conversations could be having an effect on their students. A Butterfly Foundation survey finding staff room convos about diets and bad foods are unintentionally being passed down to kids.
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9: For your public holiday, a top of 19 degrees with a potential shower or two on the way. Tuesday looking a bit better, mostly sunny and 22 degrees. Wednesday sunny and 18 degrees.
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3: A steady run in Symonston on the Monaro Highway south towards Lanyard Drive interchange. Not a bad run in Theodore for the Monaro Highway south towards Royella. Busy but moving in the Molonglo Valley for the Togradong Parkway both ways up the Arboretum. A patchy run in Phillip for Yamba Drive both ways along the Canberra Hospital. And steady if you're heading out of Hall for the Barton Highway for northbounders towards Murrin Bateman. 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
2: A steady run in Symonston on the Monaro Highway south towards Lanyon Drive interchange. Not a bad run in Theodore for the Monaro Highway south towards Royella. Busy but moving in the Molonglo Valley for the Tuggeranong Parkway both ways at the Arboretum. A patchy run in Phillip for Yamba Drive both ways along the Canberra Hospital. And steady if you're heading out of Hall for the Barton Highway for northbounders towards Murrin Bateman. 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
17: 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Let's see if it sticks. Canberra has been

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10: Hello, I'm Fee Papel. Aussie kids are being lured into joining online cults in what the FBI is calling modern terrorism. Police say the groups target young teens through gaming platforms, brainwashing them into hurting themselves. Authorities say the perpetrators gain clout by coercing victims to participate in violent acts. Climate Minister Chris Bowen is defending the pre-COP meeting after it failed to attract major world leaders. The opposition is calling the climate event a diplomatic disaster, but the minister says they weren't expecting prime ministers and presidents to attend.
11: This is the first pre-COP where world leaders have been invited at all. The president of Palau said if you get one, you're doing well, because prime ministers and presidents don't go to pre-COP.
10: JB Hi-Fi's class action trial has kicked off today in the Victorian Supreme Court. The retail giant is facing landmark legal action, accused of selling worthless warranties between January 2011 and December 2023. More than 8 million people could be in line for compensation. Fears wildfires through Central Australia will be supercharged because of an invasive grass species. Environmental groups are calling for a federal inquiry into buffel grass, saying it should be treated as a priority. The grass was introduced as feedstock last century, but the Invasive Species Council says it'll create dangerous ceasefire conditions as it dries out. And if Donald Trump thinks he's got a chance at a Nobel Peace Prize this year, he'd be wrong. While he thinks he deserves it, experts say the US president has been ruled out, with the committee saying the prize will go to someone who can withstand Trump's pressure.
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12: For your public holiday, a top of 19 degrees with a potential shower or two on the way. Tuesday looking a bit better, mostly sunny and 22 degrees. Wednesday sunny and 18 degrees.
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1: Wake up with Kristen and Nige. 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
2: wake up, camera. 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
9: Yuma and good morning, I'm Hayden Becerra. A critical incident investigation is currently underway after a man was fatally shot by New South Wales police near Yass over the weekend. Police allege they were called to Coringal Vale following reports a Chrysler station wagon crashed into a tree and went into a ditch with the driver appearing unconscious. Police then allege as they approached the vehicle to assist the man allegedly aimed a rifle at them before being shot by police. Police say they immediately commenced CPR, but the man later died at the scene. The Coalition will finally release its migration policy today, with the Fin Review reporting it could cut the number of migrants entering Australia to as few as 100,000 in its first year. The policy is said to include tougher rules for visa overstayers, temporary visa holders, and some family migration programs, while prioritising the working holiday makers that are needed, especially in the regions. A public hearing gets underway in Canberra today as part of a federal inquiry into solar panel reuse and recycling. Experts will speak on a range of topics like current and projected solar waste and the costs involved with solar panel reuse and recycling compared to landfill disposal. AI bosses will be grilled as a parliamentary inquiry into the tech starts today. Execs from Google, Anthropic, OpenAI and Microsoft will be questioned on the impact of AI on security, jobs and the economy. Anthropic says the tech poses an industrial-scale threat to Australia. And there's lots in store for the final week of Floriade this week, with Dog's Day out and the Great Big Bulb Dig among the highlights. And for the foodies, there's also more cooking demonstrations, a grazing box workshop, and even matcha masterclasses.
1: 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Woden, Fishwick, Phillip and Belconnen.
9: A disappointing result for the UC Capitals over the weekend, losing to the Southside Melbourne Flyers in their pre-season clash with a final score showing 74-80. And Alex de Minaur has won through to the final of the China Open, where he'll take on Novak Djokovic in the decider tonight.
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9: Mostly sunny and 22 today, mostly sunny and 18 tomorrow, then sunny and 19 on Thursday. 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
5: Yuma and good morning, I'm Hayden Becerra. New South Wales police are currently undergoing a critical incident investigation after a 45-year-old man was fatally shot by police near Yass over the weekend. Police allege they received reports of a vehicle that crashed into a tree and went into a ditch, with the driver appearing unconscious. Police then allege that when they arrived to try to administer assistance to the man then aimed a rifle at police before being shot by the officers. Police say they immediately administered CPR, but the man later died on the scene. The Treasury Secretary is cracking down on leaks within Jim Chalmers' department. Jenny Wilkinson has issued a memo to staff urging anyone to come forward with information on leaks or suspicions on mishandling plans. It comes as Treasury looks at tweaks to its tax changes. A parliamentary inquiry begins today into artificial intelligence, with the eSafety Commissioner talking up the work done here to prevent its misuse. Julie Inman-Grant has told 7:30 Australia has made solid progress.
6: We've taken action against 9 nudifying apps. We're the first country in the world to have provisions to prevent AI chatbots and companions from delivering harmful content to young people.
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7: Safety in construction is central to everything we do, and the range of initiatives this month all about sharing ideas, identifying risks and starting the conversation early when it comes to safety in construction.
5: CEO Anani Lagama there. And if you've been wondering what's the go with all the Mogon moths around Canberra lately, you're not the only one. They've been out in force as part of their spring migration. Associate Professor Kate Umbers from Western Sydney University says she doesn't expect them to stay around in Canberra for too long.
8: Probably just for several weeks, maybe. We don't know how many kind of waves of moths are coming through. It could just be one big wave of moths, which we typically see around September, or it could be several, but usually they're all up in the Brindis by sort of November.
5: Now, Canberra's fuel watch. 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A litre of unleaded will set you back about $2.43, while diesel is sitting at $2.90 a litre.
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5: The Panthers have given a promising update on Nathan Cleary after the star playmaker underwent surgery on both legs. The club's CEO says early rehab is on track, with Penrith hoping to have him back on the field by at least round 4 next year.
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5: Mostly sunny and 22 today, mostly sunny and 18 tomorrow, then sunny and 19 on Thursday. 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
10: All right, baby, we are back. Morning. Morning, Brad.
11: Good morning, everyone.
10: The lovely Knight will be joining us from 7:30 this morning. Is that right?
11: Yes, that is correct.
10: As I look at my team and I'm like, it took me at least 2 or 3 goes to get out of bed this morning. I'm not a snoozer.
11: It took me 2 or 3 because we've just gone back from holidays and I had to reset my password. It took me 2 or 3 goes just to get into my emails and my computer.
10: God, me too.
11: And the authenticator app, I hate it.
10: Oh, yes.
11: Type in the number 64. No, that's not it. But it's literally what's written on the screen.
10: And see, this is really validating because you're a tech guy.
11: Yeah. Oh, yeah.
10: Like, you are our tech. I thought those problems were just me.
11: That's universal. Like, even the tech people get stuck with tech stuff sometimes.
10: I thought it was
11: sometimes.
10: Just me.
11: Just a reason, don't come back from holidays.
10: Oh, I know. When I couldn't get into my computer today, I was like, what? That's a sign.
11: Yeah, we'll just go. Done.
10: But we are back, baby. We are back from holidays. A lot of the kiddies aren't.
11: One more week.
10: They've still got one more week of school holidays. So jealous. I was telling my two last night. I'm like, I'm so jealous. We've had such a lovely holiday. But thank you for joining us this morning. Thank you for being up bright and early. We will say farewell to a fallen soldier after 8 o'clock this morning.
11: I've not seen that.
10: Kayleen Indoor Sports Centre.
11: Yes.
10: Yes. The home of many biffs. Poor old Kayleen Indoor Sports Centre. Tell you what, I've never been so scared for my life than to play mixed netball at Kayleen Indoor Sports Centre.
11: I think netball itself is just...
10: I know.
11: My sister used to play netball back in the day and it was... Oh,
10: yep.
11: It was aggressive.
10: Yep.
11: It was... Strong.
10: Yeah. Strong is a good word. They say non-contact.
11: It sure is.
10: Pete Ford, our entertainment reporter, is going to join us this morning. And apparently we're all going out for high tea.
11: I'm here for that.
10: Yeah, tell you a little bit more about later on this morning. Oh, yes. All right. A good one to get us started this morning. Let's get into it. Happy Tuesday.

0: Kristen and Nigel's one movie, three words.
1: Hey, I've seen this one. This is a classic.
2: Good morning, team. We are back. We're back, baby. Which is so exciting. Nigel's going to join us after 7:30 this morning.
3: I love our holidays, but I also love coming back.
2: I know, me too.
3: I miss this place when I'm not here for a while.
2: Although my body clock really struggled this morning.
3: Yeah, it was a real struggle at the 3 o'clock alarm. I'm like, yeah, just snooze, 3:20.
2: That is why we've made one movie, three words. I reckon quite easy this morning on 6242 1063. If you want to give us a buzz, if you know what the movie is. So what do we got? Oh, we've got a $50 Uber Eats voucher, friends.
3: There's your breakfast sorted. There's your lunch sorted.
2: How good is that?
3: Yum,
2: okay,
3: yum.
2: Your three words this morning are face, book, beginning.
3: I love this movie.
2: Oh, that's a gimme, isn't it?
3: Very easy. Face, book, beginning,
2: because
3: if you know.
2: There is something to do with the sequel, I believe, this week.
3: I saw an interview with one of the cast members on Graham Norton from The Weekend Just Gone.
2: Yes.
3: Talking about the sequel.
2: The sequel.
3: Trying not to give any of it away.
2: I was going to say, at this point, we're like, oh, I've got so much to say. But yeah, just give us a call, 6242 1063.
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0: Kristen and Nige's one movie, three words.
1: Hey, I've seen this one. This is a classic.
2: The three words this morning are face, book, beginning. And Jessie from Greenway, who is a bit of a repeat offender when it comes to our early morning games. She's too good. Good morning. How are you?
11: Good morning. How are you?
2: Oh, good. Really good, mate. What's going on in your life? Tell me something exciting.
11: I'm currently driving to work and getting over losing an hour of sleep, even though only a few days ago.
2: I know.
3: I hear you.
2: My kids are so out of whack. It's absolutely crazy. But solve it for us, my friend. What movie are we looking for?
11: Is it The Social Network?
4: Facebook is cool. That's what it's got going for it.
12: Yeah.
4: You don't even know what the thing is yet.
12: Exactly.
4: How big it can get, how far it can go. This is no time to take your chips down. $1 million isn't cool. You know what's cool?
12: You?
13: $1 billion.
2: Right, well done. The sequel, The Social Reckoning, is about to hit cinemas this week. So, Tech Brad, what is The Social Reckoning about?
3: It's about the leak. There was a leak about Facebook in 2015. Mm-hmm. A lot of information, personal information, was all exposed, and it's basically based around that.
2: Yep, okay. Interesting. Does it look good?
3: It looks very good. I did see an interview from Andrew Garfield. He did not reprise his role. Neither did Jesse Eisenberg, who went, yeah, I'm not touching this with a 40-foot barge pole. He separated himself from it. And Jeremy Allen White took up the mantle.
2: Oh, okay. So. All right, my friend. Well, we've got that Uber Eats voucher for you, Jesse. Enjoy your week.
11: Thank you. And you enjoy your nice short week too.
2: Thank you. Producer Haley's up next with a bit that says, ruins my life. Yay, Kay?
14: No. We'll see.

0: 6:19, your Tuesday morning. Bon Jovi, In These Arms, a Mix 106.3. Kristen and Nige for breakfast.
1: Morning, everybody. Yeah, we're back from holidays, and apparently we're all going out for high tea at Hotel Currajong.
0: Count me in.
1: For their centenary birthday high tea. When I say we, that means you, my friend, you listening right now. So at 6:30, just after the news, we'll let you know what the cue to call sounds like that you're listening up for, because we're only just creating it.
2: And it was hard to find, to be honest, but I've got it.
1: Okay.
2: I've got it.
1: Great.
2: And it's unmistakable. You'll know what it is.
1: Awesome.
2: I came across a video when I was on holidays that has ruined my life, and I want to take you all down with me.
1: Yep.
2: Brad, I have popped some audio in for this one. Excellent. This is from a creator. I think it was Derek Huff that shared it. Derek Huff, the dancer from Dancing with the Stars in America. He's the one that shared it when I came across it. The people that shared it, Danger Bean. They have created it.
1: Oh, Danger Bean.
2: Danger Bean, have a listen.
3: Do you ever think about humanity's obsession with rectangles?
4: What?
3: I mean, rectangles rarely occur in nature, but half the stuff humans make is in the shape of a rectangle.
4: Not quite following.
2: Guys.
0: I see it.
2: Think about it.
1: Think about the houses.
2: Think about the rectangles in this room.
1: Think about
2: one,
1: the computers.
2: One, two, three, four. The speakers are rectangles.
1: Think about the TVs.
2: Our phones are rectangles. TVs. Yep. Remotes. Remotes are rectangles. Mm-hmm. Fences.
1: Yep.
2: Rectangles. Mm. What else? I've written a list of other
0: things. I'm trying
2: to
0: think of something that appears in nature naturally as a rectangle, and as I said, there aren't any.
2: No, and we're just obsessed with them.
1: Mm-hmm.
2: Doors.
1: Yep.
2: Windows. Mm-hmm. Rugs. Buildings.
1: Yep.
2: This drink bottle in front of me is a rectangle.
0: You like a good square rectangle? And is a square a rectangle? Is that debate ever been pressed?
2: Well, no, isn't the rectangle...
0: A rectangle is a square because it's got four sides, but a square is not a rectangle because the sides have to be equal.
2: Yes.
0: Sorry, tangent.
1: What you said. Yeah, a square is not a rectangle. Funnily enough, we also encourage each other to think outside the box.
2: But yet...
5: Is the box a rectangle?
1: But yet, everything is a rectangle!
2: I can't handle it.
1: Yeah.
2: It's kind of just, I wish I'd never seen it. Because now I can't stop thinking about how everything is a rectangle.
1: Yeah. But the latest in like interior design and, you know, like anyone who is potentially building a new house is all arches. They want things that are round.
2: But then they're still like, arched walkway and like, that's still a rectangle with a bit of a bedazzled hat. You know what I mean?
1: Very true.
2: It's just too much to think about.
0: We should have more triangles.
1: Oh, okay.

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7: Yuma and good morning, I'm Hayden Becerra. ACT police are looking for any witnesses or information relating to an incident in Corwell that saw two teens receive stab wounds last week. Police allege a group of males with baseball bats were seen at the Corwell shopping centre last Friday night. At around the same time, police allege they stopped a vehicle at the centre, with the driver claiming she was taking two teens to hospital after being stabbed. An ambulance later transported the teens to hospital with non-life-threatening injuries, and police believe multiple people were involved in an altercation. However, the majority had fled the scene before police arrived. Angus Taylor will today unveil his plan to slash migration numbers, aiming for an annual intake that's significantly lower than Labor's. The Fin Review is reporting the policy would tighten rules for some student and temporary visa holders bringing family members to Australia, while prioritising the working holiday makers that are needed in the bush. How Australia can best manage end-of-life solar panels will be high on the agenda at a public hearing in Canberra today. It's part of a federal inquiry into solar panel reuse and recycling. Experts will cover several topics, like current and projected solar waste, as well as the costs involved with solar panel reuse and recycling compared to landfill disposal. A number of Aussie schools are no longer accepting credit cards for tuition fees. It follows card surcharges being scrapped at the start of the month in a move put forward by the Reserve Bank. A school in Victoria, the latest, to confirm parents will be prohibited from using credit cards for tuition fees next year. And ACT Lifeblood is calling for a minimum of 400 Canberrans to roll up their sleeves this month to help address a post-winter shortfall of plasma. It's due to a prolonged winter illness season, limiting the number of donors from coming in, with these 400 donors to contribute to a national target of 15,000 donors this month.
8: Save time. 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Woden, Fishwick, Phillip and Belconnen.
7: Yet another pre-season loss for the UC Capitals over the weekend, losing to the Southside Melbourne Flyers 74-80, despite leading the game until the final minutes. and a blow for the Aussie cricketers ahead of the opening test against South Africa starting on Friday. All-rounder Cam Green is set to miss the match with an abdominal strain, with Cooper Connolly likely to be his replacement. It also secures Bo Webster's place in the starting 11 for the opener in Durban.
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7: Mostly sunny and 22 today, mostly sunny and 18 tomorrow, then sunny and 19 on Thursday. 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
11: Morning, everybody. Not only are we back, but we're back with a bang. We're inviting you to a birthday high tea at Hotel Currajong. Turning 100, Hotel Currajong. Can you believe it?
12: Just quickly about a high tea. Do you get the little sandwiches?
11: Oh, my God, babe.
12: I've never been to one, so I was asking all the questions.
11: Oh, yes.
12: Okay, then
11: yes.
12: I'm even more in than I was before.
11: So think when you see a table set with, those three-tiered plates.
12: Yes.
11: And there's things like cucumber sandwiches or salmon sandwiches or chicken sandwiches or egg sandwiches.
12: Yes, and then I'm thinking that fancy.
11: And then there's the sweet as well. So there's things like it could be a scone, it could be a little Lamington, it could be a whole range of different things.
12: I'm thinking Bridgerton.
11: Think Bridgerton.
12: Okay, now yes. I'm on track now. Okay, now I'm caught up.
11: Sometimes a cup of tea, sometimes a glass of bubbles. Choose your own adventure. The cue to call. What are you listening out for? It sounds like this.
12: One more time.
11: Producer Haley, that is actually funnier than what I thought it was going to be. So, when you hear that, 6242 1063, and you get it...
12: Not yet.
11: And you get a double pass. You get to take somebody.
12: Come and join us for high tea.
11: Yeah, we would love that. So it's October 16th as well, if you need to check the diary. Our entertainment reporter, Pete Ford, is going to join us before 7 o'clock this morning. Good morning, team. Hey.

0: Mix 106.3 playing Ian Moss for your Tuesday morning. 6:38, 9 degrees outside, 22 is the top, so no longer winter anywhere near it. It is Kristen and I for breakfast. Daylight savings as well. Mm-hmm. Did you get stuck waking up early or late on Sunday morning?
1: It's just when you've got kids, when you've got toddlers, any form of change with the clocks just throws everything out. Mate. Basically, everyone was crying going to bed last night. And that was just me. No.
2: Shout out to my partner, Jay, who we got back from Wagga yesterday. We were there last week. And I did not change our alarm clock. We have a physical alarm clock.
0: Oh, how retro.
2: Yeah. Well, I didn't change it. So I got up early to go to the gym this morning and left him to get up at 4 o'clock this morning.
1: Was he able to go back to sleep or not?
2: Probably not. Good morning, Jay.
1: No. Morning.
2: Let me tell you, though, the secret to long life.
1: Oh, here we go.
2: According to Australia's oldest man.
1: He's having a partner who remembers to change the clock.
2: Maybe it is. Anyway, that's all we have time for today. See you tomorrow. No. His name is Ken Weeks. He celebrated his 113th birthday yesterday.
1: That's this the guy who ended up doing a Zoom call with the other oldest man?
2: They wrote to each other they did give a little message because he's not the world's oldest man. Australia's oldest man, Ken Weeks, shares a birthday day with the world's oldest man who is in Brazil.
1: Yep.
2: The 5th of October. Maybe that's the key to long life.
1: That's the sign.
2: Sucked into everyone who's not born on that day.
0: Would you hate if you're born on the 6th? Like, that's one of the shortest days.
2: Although, happy birthday to you if you were born on the 6th of October. We'll talk about it.
0: That's too late. That's late.
2: Yeah, with the birthday book after 7. So, do you want to know his key to a long life?
1: Yes.
2: And this is the question that most older people do tend to get asked.
1: Yes.
2: So, he lived a plain, simple life. No drinking, no smoking. Though he ate white bread.
0: Ooh, carbs.
2: Yep, he's
1: cake.
2: Not very much into sweet stuff.
1: Okay.
2: It was all plain, simple food. The other thing, aside from his diet, is walking.
1: Oh, I love that.
2: Ken just walks all the time still. He can't really speak very, very well anymore, probably because he's used his voice for 113 years. But he's walking every single day.
1: He just sounds easygoing.
2: Easygoing.
1: You know.
2: If that isn't the biggest,
1: stress.
2: Like the biggest publicity for white bread that I've ever heard.
1: Yes, God.
2: I just had some.
1: Oh, my God, you just had some.
2: I just had some.
1: Oh, there you go.
0: I remember that. Let's all go and have toast.
2: Do it for Ken.
1: I can't remember the last time I had white bread. Although, if you ever get a bachelor's handbag, a little hot chook, always on a white roll.
2: Or fairy bread.
1: Always. Oh, of course.
2: Has to be on white bread.
1: Of course.
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5: Good morning. Looking across our capital this morning, travel time all clear around the State Circle to Queanbeyan via Canberra Avenue will take you just under 13 minutes. Into Macquarie, seeing light activity building, Belconnen Way, all directions at Coulter Drive. Travelling out of Aranda this morning, Caswell Drive, getting a good run southbound through the Glenlock Interchange and onto the Tuggeranong Parkway through to Western and Creek, no problems. 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

0: Kristen and Nige's Entertainment Report. Renowned Australian entertainment reporter, Pete Ford.
1: Oh, look, Pete, I'm not going to lie. Behind the scenes here at the radio station, we did think long and hard about whether we would cover this story today in regards to Sam Wood, who is from The Bachelor. You know, a lot of people will remember him from a whole range of different reality TV shows, to be honest. He's kind of dabbled in a few bits and pieces. He has built a career around empowering women. Yeah. And that took a dramatic turn over the weekend.
2: Yeah, look, it is one of these difficult ones. I reckon there's two things we need to say up front. Number one is that we really hope the alleged victim is getting all the care and the attention and the advice that he or she needs. Mm-hmm. And secondly, people are innocent until they're proven guilty.
1: Yes.
2: That's just the basic tenet of law in this country. So what has happened, of course, the allegations are very, very serious. Of domestic violence and strangulation.
1: Yep.
2: And he's now in the lockup. He's been in the lockup since Sunday morning, and he will be trying for bail on Thursday. He's in Queensland still at Maroochydore, and that's where he was holidaying with his family. Now, there was a family statement yesterday from the Wood family, so I guess that means it's a united voice, including his wife, Snezana. I have trouble saying
1: Snezana.
2: That.
1: Snezana.
2: And I think they said that.
1: I do remember, on The Bachelor, she was like lasagna.
2: Yeah, okay. That's right. Well, she seems like a lovely person. And it's, of course, apart from anything else, not to make light of anything, but it's one of those rare stories of a couple who got together in a reality show and have stayed together for a long time. Mm-hmm. So clearly what we can't do under the law, particularly in Queensland where I am, we can't identify the alleged victim, and we're not going to do that, obviously. But what this is, it's a huge thing because people may not realise that he doesn't own the company anymore, 28 by Sam Wood. He doesn't own that. He sold that 4 years ago for $72 million.
1: Interesting.
2: Now, already, just based on the allegations, the company is in trouble. So there's poor people who bought it, you know, who kind of just own the company, but they rely on him to be the face of it. Now they have this, you know, huge empire that could be about to collapse.
1: Mm-hmm. And so where to from here?
2: Well, I guess it's a case of waiting and see what happens Thursday. Obviously, he wants to get bail and get out of there. I presume he wants to go back to Melbourne. He owns a beautiful home in Brighton. So this will be, obviously, it must be horribly confronting for somebody whose life has been very different and a lot of wealth and all of that, suddenly to be locked up in a jail cell awaiting an outcome on Thursday. So, you know, we don't know what's going to happen next, obviously, but clearly there was somebody who made a decision that he was not entitled to walk free until the court case. Normally that would be happening. Mm-hmm. But in this case, clearly there was a decision made that no, this is not a case where we can allow him to be free until the date of the trial.
1: Mm-hmm. Well, it's definitely the biggest story in Australia this morning. So, you know, it is an opportunity to just remember if there is anything going on for you or whether this brings up anything for you. Of course, you've always got help with 1-800-RESPECT as well. So,
2: correct.
1: Pete, thank you for your time, Pete.
2: Good on you, Harley. Take it.
3: 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Man, those days were crazy.

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16: You, Maya, and good morning. I'm Hayden Becerra. A critical incident investigation is currently underway after a man was fatally shot by New South Wales police near Yass over the weekend. Police allege they were called to Corringal Lane following reports a Chrysler station wagon crashed into a tree and went into a ditch, with the driver appearing unconscious. Police then allege, as they approached the vehicle to assist the man allegedly aimed a rifle at police before being shot by officers. Police say they immediately began CPR, but the man later died at the scene. One Nation says it would ban students from wearing full face coverings at Australian schools if it's elected, arguing that teachers and students should be able to see each other's faces. The proposal would cover both public and private schools, but wouldn't affect hijabs or other headscarves. Master Builders ACT are delivering a range of initiatives to promote safety awareness, education and culture in our local construction sites as part of National Safe Work Month. It's part of their month-long program where they'll discuss safety issues and priorities at a roundtable, provide safety training specials and host a safety fair.
2: At the end of the day, everyone needs to go home safe, and so it's fundamental to everything we do on site and off site.
16: CEO Ananila Gama there. King Charles will not foot the bill for Andrew Mountbatten Windsor as the former prince seeks legal action against police. Andrew is seeking a judicial review over search warrants following his arrest in February on suspicion of leaking government documents to Jeffrey Epstein. Buckingham Palace says it will not be providing any financial supports. And it's the final week of Floriade with a jam-packed program. Dog's Day Out and the Great Big Bulb Dig are among the highlights, with lots there for foodies as well, with more cooking demonstrations and even a matcha masterclass.
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18: Woden, Fishwick, Phillip and Belconnen.
16: Mary Fowler has been withdrawn from the Matilda squad for this month's international friendlies against Germany and Haiti. The attacking midfielder is taking a break due to personal circumstances. And Alex de Minaur has won through to the final of the China Open. He'll take on Novak Djokovic in tonight's decider after Daniel Medvedev was kicked out of the tournament for hitting a fan in the face with a tennis ball.
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16: Mostly sunny and 22 today, mostly sunny and 18 tomorrow, then sunny and 19 on Thursday. 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
23: 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Mm-hmm. But happy birthday today to Kylie from Braidwood.
22: Oh, Kylie, what are we doing? How old are we turning?
23: Just wants a tattoo voucher. That's the only information that I have. Wants a tattoo voucher. So I assume in that case she wants a tattoo.
24: And then she's at least 18.
22: Well done, Jessica Fletcher. Hey? Matlock, that you?
23: Happy birthday also to Kelly from Simonston.
22: Kelly!
23: Who is spending time with family and friends today.
22: Oh.
23: Two elusive birthday havers today.
22: Cute.
23: I will say that.
22: Love it.
23: But they are our birthdays for the 6th of October.
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23: Truly, because I think we've only got two for the remainder. Oh, no, there's a lot of people with birthdays on the 8th. But mix106.com.au, we will give away a cake every single week. We will
22: absolutely
23: do it.
22: You know what? Sometimes we give away more than one.
23: That is true. We have done that a lot recently.
22: I've still been waiting for the sales rep who looks after the Continental Cake Shop to come to me and go, you've got to stop giving away more than one cake. We've only signed on for one cake.
24: They've asked you to give away lots of cupcakes instead.
23: Just smaller cakes.
24: Like custard tarts as well.
23: Yum.
24: Just see what's on their menu and just give away some more of that stuff.
22: Oh, delightful.
23: Mix106.com.au if you would like to get your birthday in the birthday book.
22: Yep. A new handbag up next.
23: Kristen, you're going to bloody love this.
22: Oh, am I?
23: Yeah.
22: Are you sure?
23: Yes, okay. I'm sure.

0: Mix 106.3 with Huey Lewis in the news, or the Back to the Future song, Power of Love. 7:09, your Tuesday morning, 9 degrees outside, 22 is the top. Nige will be joining us after 7:30, so just over 20 minutes. It is the Kristen and Nige Breakfast Show.
1: And would you like to join us for high tea? Oh, I know what you're thinking, Kristen, absolutely I would. Check the diary, it's Friday, October 16th. What you're listening out for is this. I think that's some of my best work.
2: It's brief, isn't it?
1: Isn't it? You got to enjoy it. So you're listening out for to join us for the Hotel Currajong centenary birthday high tea.
2: A little sandwich and a little sound. Mm. How good. Now, Kristen, you love a handbag.
1: Oh, don't mind if I do.
2: Boy, do you love a handbag, but you also love a roast chicken.
1: You know I do.
2: Yeah. I know you do.
1: My mummy's group only brought this up with me over the weekend. They were like, God, you talk about a hot chick on the radio a lot.
0: I'm sorry, I love it.
1: I love a bachelor's handbag.
2: I think I've spoken about this before. My mum's best friend, Maureen, whenever she comes to visit Wagga, you know she's there because she brings a roast chook, white rolls, coleslaw, and chicken chips. And guys, Maureen was in Wagga on the weekend.
1: Oh, thank God.
2: Everyone, except me, I'm a vegan, was eating that roast chook.
1: I want to talk to Maureen, though, about a roast chook and chicken chips. I think we need to,
2: They're separate. You don't eat them together.
1: No, I know, but I think we need to, like,
2: branch out on flavour.
1: Stretch out a little bit more when it comes to the chips.
0: And what is her selection process when it comes to picking the chook? Does she just get whatever they give her, or does she go, I want that one?
1: We've got standards.
2: She'd be specific.
1: Yep.
2: Anyway, this isn't about Morsey, although shout out, love you. Woolworths are about to release some merchandise. I've grabbed some audio. Have a listen.
3: Well, Aussies will soon be able to cart around more than just a hot chook in their bachelor's handbag. Woolworths has taken the iconic design and turned it into a reusable carry bag.
1: Oh.
3: It can be used for hot or cold products with built-in insulation, and it goes on sale from Wednesday for just $10 at selected stores.
2: So, Kristen, I'm about to show you
1: this
2: merchandise.
1: It literally looks like that.
0: I want that.
2: It looks exactly like the bachelor's handbag with the chicken sweating away in there, and it perfectly fits in
1: a hot chook.
2: But I just think it's a great-sized bag.
1: This is brilliant.
2: How good is it?
1: Absolutely brilliant.
2: And just $10.
0: That's a lot. Let's bring that to work sort of lunch. Then you got your Sammy, 100%. Got your fruit, got your Nana.
2: Well, it's insulated, so you could use it for your hot and cold things, or you could just use it as an actual handbag.
1: Oh, that's so funny. That is so funny.
2: It's cheaper than a chicken.
1: It is cheaper than a chicken. What a great way to advertise your hot chooks.
2: Absolutely, it's a great idea.
1: Were you producing us when we did the phone topic? Does your local store cluck like a chicken?
2: Yeah, I was producing then.
1: Because there are Coles and Woolworths around Canberra that there is a buzzer. I can't remember what it is. Maybe it's when the hot chickens
2: are ready.
1: And the staff can press a buzzer and it sets off, a noise that is the chooks.
0: Oh, I'm here for that.
2: Yeah.
0: Is that something that's current now? Do I have to go roaming around my Woolies?
2: Yeah, yeah. Mm-hmm. You just have to camp out at your Woolies.
0: I will find the local Woolies has got that and I will be there for it, absolutely.
2: Oh. Well, you will have to camp out on Wednesday because I have a feeling that these are going to be hot ticket items.
1: Hot ticket items.
2: I wrote when I saw it. Well, I wrote, this is so chic, Ken.
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7: Looking across the capital through Woden Valley, traffic is starting to build now. Yamba and Highmarsh Drive all directions. Seeing slow patches as well past the hospital to Kitchener Street into Canberra Central, Bowery Drive, Marcus Clark Street. That's building as usual. Parksway stacking up eastbound approaching Commonwealth Avenue and travelling from Eaglehawk through to Collected northbound. A problem-free run via the Federal Highway taking 26 minutes. 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
0: Thanks to Hotel Currajong Canberra, celebrating 100 years of hospitality in the capital.
2: It is something that we need to celebrate, that Hotel Currajong are turning 100. Absolutely amazing. We've been invited to host a high tea, everybody. So that's on Friday, October 16th. So you've just got to listen out for your cue to call. We've got a whole stack of double passes for you to join us for this amazing milestone. And the first person through that has won themselves a double pass is Kerry in Dunlop.
3: Good morning.
2: Good morning. How are you?
3: I'm well, thank you. How are you?
2: Are you wild for a little cucumber sandwich?
3: I am very wild for a cucumber sandwich, and I was just saying that I don't get to high tea often enough, so I'm very excited.
2: Kerry, who does?
3: Exactly.
4: After checking out what's on the menu of a high tea, I say we should do them more often.
2: Oh, they're delicious.
4: Finger sandwiches, cream cheese and cucumber sandwiches, egg salad. I don't know what a coronation chicken is, but I felt like I wanted.
2: Oh, yum. That sounds like something they would whip up for the queen. Mm-hmm. Well, they used to. Well, I guess they can. Camilla is the queen, but I was thinking of Elizabeth. Kerry, congratulations. Who are you going to bring with you?
3: Thank you. I'm not sure yet. I'll have to see who's not working on a Friday.
2: Okay, yes.
3: But yes, I'm sure I'll find someone who'll be very willing to come with me.
2: Wonderful. So it is Friday, October 16th. Pop it in the diary.
3: Perfect. Thank you so much.
2: We'll dress up, Kerry. What do you think?
3: Yes, for sure.
2: And no one has to sing for it either.
3: Oh, that's good.
2: I had a whole stack of people contact me on social media. They're like, we'd really like to come. Are you going to make us sing?

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10: Uma and good morning, I'm Hayden Becerra. ACT police are urging any witnesses to an incident that saw two teens stabbed in Caldwell last week to come forward. Police allege a number of males with baseball bats were seen at the Caldwell shopping centre at around 8:45 in the evening. At the same time, police stopped a car in the centre's car park with a driver claiming she was taking two teens to hospital after being stabbed. An ambulance later transported the teens to hospital with non-life-threatening injuries and police believe multiple people were involved in an altercation beforehand. AI bosses will be grilled as a parliamentary inquiry into the tech starts today. Execs from Google, Anthropic, OpenAI and Microsoft will all be questioned on the impacts of AI on security, jobs and the economy. Meanwhile, the AFP says organised crime gangs are using AI to supercharge their operations. This includes using the technology to create fake IDs, dodgy documents, and map out new ways to move their drugs and money around the world. Donald Trump has been asked what the US is doing to prevent the pneumonic plague from reaching the US.
11: They call it pneumonia. And pneumonia, you know, years ago you could treat pneumonia easier. The microbes and the germs have gotten stronger disproportionately, but we'll help them.
10: The question follows the death of a Russian scientist who dropped a test tube that contained live plague bacteria. A public hearing gets underway in Canberra today as part of a federal inquiry into solar panel reuse and recycling. Experts will speak on a range of topics like current and projected solar waste and the costs involved with solar panel reuse and recycling compared to landfill disposal. And there's fresh calls for at least 400 Canberrans to roll up their sleeves and donate plasma this month to help recover a post-winter shortfall. Lifeblood Australia says it comes as a prolonged winter illness season limits the number of donors from coming in, with September appointments the lowest this year.
1: 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Woden, Fishwick, Phillip and Belconnen.
10: A couple of Raiders will don the green and gold jerseys ahead of the NRL and NRLW 2026 World Cups. Raiders 5'8" Ethan Strange has been named as a shadow player for the Kangaroos, while Raiders women co-captain Samima Taufa has been named to play for the Jillaroos. And Mary Fowler has been withdrawn from the Matildas squad for this month's international friendlies against Germany and Haiti. The attacking midfielder is taking a break due to personal circumstances.
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10: Mostly sunny and 22 today, mostly sunny and 18 tomorrow, then sunny and 19 on Thursday. 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
12: Good morning, everybody. Going to be a good morning tonight.
13: Good morning, Auntie Kristen.
12: How are you? You're sounding a bit croaky this morning.
13: Sorry, yeah. I am a little bit croaky. I probably will be for a while. It's just, you know, I had a stroke.
12: Yeah. That old chestnut.
13: Oh, man. Yeah, and you'd be amazed the annoying little things that it's affected. But, yeah.
12: Where
13: I'm here.
12: Are you?
13: I'm wearing glasses. I can see you guys look great. You look fabulous.
12: I haven't seen your face for 2 weeks.
13: Oh, I've been on the radio the whole time with Hayley and or Raider Nick.
12: Mm-hmm.
13: How was your holiday? Did you get up to some shenanigans?
12: Really good. Yeah, we were in Newcastle for a little bit for a family wedding, so that was just absolutely beautiful to be by the beach.
13: Sorry to hear that.
12: What do you mean?
13: Weddings.
12: You know, people. I love it.
13: But yeah, but it's a wedding, isn't it?
12: It was my cousin who got married, and when I've been telling people, I'm like, yeah, I'm going to Newcastle. I'm going to marry my cousin. And everyone's like,
13: oh, yeah.
12: I'm like, oh,
13: that's Newcastle
12: sorry.
13: For you.
12: Sorry, let me. I'm a celebrant.
13: She's from the Central Coast.
12: I will be anyway.
13: Any further north of Newcastle, it's just, it's on, isn't it? Just whatever's going, it's
12: and
13: going.
12: And then by the time we got back, so you had your birthday and then I had the wedding and then we got back and then it was Daphne's fourth birthday.
13: Oh, that's right. Oh, I'd imagine only having four of those.
12: So
13: bloody hell.
12: Crazy.
13: Have we got any money left?
12: Have I got any money left?
13: Well, no, the radio station. We've got to do the $1,000 minute, haven't we?
12: Oh, yeah, we're doing that. Yes. Yeah.
13: So we all right, 624-2106-3, give us a call.
12: And then I'll tell you about Daphne's birthday.
13: I want to hear all about it. Was there a petting zoo?
12: No.
13: Okay.
12: But it was...
13: Your hesitation speaks volumes.
12: There'll be something that you'll be disappointed about.
13: Oh, lots.

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3: Oh, and can I take a quick moment for the first time since I've returned to the airwaves to personally thank Rick from Rick's Trees.
4: Oh, Rick's the best.
3: The fact that, I mean, he was born, hey, the first thing he said when he was born at the hospital, they smacked him on the bum and he said, "I hate trees." We know the story. He stole a ute in a hospital car park. He went to Bunnings in it and he bought some chainsaws, and that's been the story ever since.
4: Yeah.
3: Without him, there'd be no quiz. Mm-hmm. And James from Palmerston would be sitting at home with nothing to do. Say good morning to him, Kristen.
4: Oh,
3: make him feel welcome.
4: How are you, my
5: good
4: friend?
5: Morning. How's it going?
4: Good. Morning. What's going on in your life?
5: Not much at the moment. Just living each day as it comes.
4: Yeah. That's a good plan.
3: Enjoying the Federation-style architecture of Palmerston for what it is.
5: Palmerston's all right.
3: Every day at a time. You know? Palmerston's wonderful. I used to live there. Yeah. Anyway, that's enough about Palmerston. Kristen, have you got some questions
4: James,
3: for James and some cash?
4: Let's do it, my friend. So your time's going to start after the first question, which is, Kuala Lumpur is the capital city of which country?
5: Malaysia.
4: Who played the role of Walter White in the acclaimed TV series Breaking Bad?
5: Pass.
4: What is the chemical symbol for lead on the periodic table of elements?
5: Ooh, is it PB?
4: Yes. How many points did the Brisbane Lions beat the Frio Dockers by in the 2026 AFL Grand Final?
5: Nine.
4: Oh, which Shakespeare play begins with three witches meeting during a thunderstorm?
5: Hamlet.
4: How many children would you give birth to if you had septuplets?
5: Seven.
4: Who was the ACT's chief minister during the 2003 bushfires?
5: Was it John Stanhope?
4: It sure was. Crocodile Rock is a 1973 hit from which legendary singer-songwriter?
5: Elton John.
4: Which bird is the international symbol of peace?
5: The doves.
4: With which sport do we associate Aussie legend Dermot Brereton?
5: AFL.
4: Oh, well done.
3: Well, that was awesome.
4: How did he go, Nige?
3: Was I supposed to be keeping track? I don't know. It sounded like nine to me.
4: Seven out of ten.
3: Right, seven, there you go. So you don't need me.
4: Who played the role of Walter White in the acclaimed TV series Breaking Bad? That was Bryan Cranston. Brisbane Lions beat Frio by 7 points, and Macbeth was the Shakespeare play where the witches get together in the thunderstorm.
5: No worries, all good.
4: You keep living every day, James. Hey,
5: that's it.
4: Like it's the last.
3: You keep paying attention like I have been, mate.
4: Bye.
5: Yeah. See you, mate.
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1: 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Canberra traffic.
0: Ford's triple stack deals on now at Gerald Slavin Ford, Phillip and Belconnen.
2: Looking across the capital through Woden Valley, traffic is stacking up. Hindmarsh and Yamba Drive all directions. It's slow patches as well, both directions past the hospital to Kitchener Street. Around Parliament Triangle, that's getting a good run. All directions for now around the State Circle. Bit of flat activity building on the Kings Avenue outbound from Barton, approaching Morshead Drive into Russell. And Parksway stacked up, eastbound approaching Commonwealth Avenue to City Hill. 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

0: 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It's Kristen and Nige for breakfast with Nige 100% on the ball.
1: Mm-hmm.
0: That's what they people go, oh, how's Nige? And Kristen, if anyone asks, you go, oh, he's on the ball.
1: He's ticking all of the questions off in the $1,000 minute, and he's absolutely not behind the scenes, pointing at himself as we come out of a song as if to go, am I doing the outro here?
0: Well, tell me, it normally Brad does it, and he does it so well. And then he throws to you, and you pick up with a story from your private life,
1: mm-hmm.
0: which I love so because it's going to give me a chance to mock you somehow.
1: Yeah.
0: Thanks, Brad. And this time it's about a four-year-old.
1: Oh, it was Daphne's birthday on Saturday.
0: Oh, my God.
1: Oh, my God.
0: The days are slow, Kristen, but the years are fast. Is that how they go?
1: Yes, the days are long, but the years are fast.
0: That's the one.
1: It's very true. It is very true.
0: Oh, boy, those days are long sometimes, aren't they?
1: And, oh, honey, absolutely. You are absolutely texting your husband at 4 or 4.30 in the afternoon going, everything's completely fine, but if you could just come home from work as soon as you could tonight, I'm going to need a spare pair of hands here.
0: He dies inside when he reads that. Yeah, every time.
1: He doesn't feel like he belongs, like he's got a purpose and goes, my family needs me.
0: To what extent, my initial question.
1: Anyway.
0: That's not what makes him sad.
1: Anyway, it was during the week that I went, oh, we probably need to do something for Daphne's birthday. So I just shot out a little message to some of the mummies in mummies group.
0: Yeah.
1: And some of her little friends at school. And to be honest, I thought, look, it's over a long weekend, and it's kind of last minute.
0: To what extent does a four-year-old understand that it's birthday? And could you, I'm purely hypothetically here, could you have just let it slide?
1: Oh,
0: and would she have known is my question.
1: Yeah, but
0: how good is she with a calendar? Oh, yeah, no, that's not what I'm asking. Could you have gotten away with it and just gone, you weren't quite old enough. Don't worry about it.
1: She would need to have it at some stage.
0: When she's 10 and figures out what birthdays are.
1: Like calculating time, even in the lead up to her birthday, she got really confused. She kept waking up every morning and running and going, Mum, is my birthday today? It's like, no, it's in.
0: You see, this is what I'm talking about. You don't even have to throw them a party. They don't know.
1: Anyway, so I got the mum guilds and I threw out a little invite to everybody and said, yeah, let's get together in the park. And not only is everybody so kind and they were like, we'll be there, no problem. The day rolls around and I don't know if you remember Saturday, but Saturday was absolutely pissing with rain. Pissing with rain.
0: I was supposed to go on a park walk.
1: Mm.
0: 5Ks in there, and I woke up and went, that's not happening.
1: Well, I woke up at 7:30 and thought, what is my wet weather plan? How am I going to host 16 four-year-olds in my house today?
0: So these are the things you should have thought about before you had a kid, shouldn't you?
1: I think you're going to say
0: you were just all like, yay, let's do it. Woo.
1: Before you send out the invites. Anyway, it was fine. Oh, everybody came around. We moved furniture. We made lemonade. It was fantastic.
0: Wait, what? You made lemonade?
1: No, as in the day gave us lemons and we made lemonade. Okay. It's fine.
0: I thought you meant you had like an activity with
1: no
0: a bucket of lemons no. and some.
1: Pass the parcel though. Pass the parcel. Yes, always a winner.
0: Wait.
1: Fantastic.
0: Wait. Did you do pass the parcel like we used to do it back in the day? Or do you do the stupid hippie version now where, everybody gets a present?
1: Everybody got a present. I felt bad therefore.
0: I hate you so much right now.
1: I felt bad therefore. So two things that you need to know. Number one, you would be really disappointed. One of the mums from Mummy's Group came over and said, Nige would be upset. There's no fairy bread.
0: Wait, what?
1: I forgot.
0: I thought you said this was a child's birthday party.
1: In the moving of everything, I forgot the fairy bread.
0: And you know what else I thought, Kristen? I thought this was Australia.
1: But it was fine. Her friend Clara gave her this pig, this walking, dancing pig, and the pig has 24 different noises. So that's all right.
0: Do any of them make up for lack of fairy bread? I don't think they do they? Oink, oink. Oh, I'm still hungry.
1: Her other favourite gift was her Rabbitohs jersey that her grandfather gave her.
0: I've said this to you before, Kristen, and I mean it. in all sincerity, on a daily basis, you find new and innovative ways to let me down.
1: Oh, okay.
0: And in this case, your own children.
1: Well, if that wasn't me, that was...
0: I know, but you allowed it.
1: My dad. Well, I didn't
0: know.
1: You
0: did. I mean, deep down, you knew what he was going to do.
1: I honestly didn't.
0: The man drives around with a caravan on the back of his car. You know he's going to buy a Rabbitohs jersey. Of course he is.
1: Through Sydney.
0: Yeah.
1: When he lives in Dubbo. Yep.
0: I mean...
1: Well, like,
0: the writing's on the wall, isn't it?
1: Seems fine.
0: Yeah, it's the least of your worries is the Rabbitohs jersey in hindsight, isn't it?
1: You should have seen Ian's face.
0: Cool. So did she put it on and just not eat fairy bread?
1: Oh, loves it. Absolutely loves it. Wants to wear it everywhere. Wanted to wear it in all of the photos.
0: Oh, and how's Ian coping?
1: He's not.
0: He's not, is he?
1: He's actually not.
0: I have no daughter.
1: Yep. Who?
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0: All levels, even my level?
1: All levels.
0: From the beginner's sprint triathlon to the challenging Olympic, that's for you, Kristen. You're in great shape.
1: Oh, I don't know.
0: There's the new Hunji distance, 100 distance with a 2K swim, 80-kilometre bike ride. Oh, is that all? Only 80 Ks? And an 18-kilometre run.
1: Oh, my goodness.
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10: Yuma and good morning, I'm Hayden Becerra. A critical incident investigation is currently underway after a man was fatally shot by New South Wales police near Yass over the weekend. Police allege they were called to Corringal Lane following reports a Chrysler station wagon crashed into a tree and ended up in a ditch with the driver appearing unconscious. Police then allege, as they approached the vehicle to assist the man allegedly aimed a rifle at the police before being shot at by officers. Police say they immediately began CPR, but the man later died at the scene. The Coalition will unveil its migration policy today, with the Fin Review reporting it would bring net overseas migration down to as low as 100,000 in its first year. It would focus on visa overstayers, some temporary visa holders, and family reunion pathways. Moves to reinforce safety awareness, education and culture in our local construction sites. Master Builders ACT has launched a month-long program as part of National Safe Work Month.
11: Safety in construction is central to everything we do, and the range of initiatives this month all about sharing ideas, identifying risks and starting the conversation early when it comes to safety in construction.
10: CEO Anani Lagama there. The Small Business Ombudsman is heading for a showdown with the Tax Office over its decision to stop accepting credit card payments from the end of November. The Chamber of Commerce argues the move could make cash flow even tougher for businesses doing it rough, especially after the recent ban on credit card surcharges. And if you've been wondering what's the go with all the Bogon moths around Canberra lately, you're not the only one. They've been out in force as part of their spring migration. Associate Professor Kate Umbers from Western Sydney Uni says she doesn't expect them to stay around in Canberra for much longer.
12: Probably just for several weeks, maybe. We don't know how many kind of waves of moths are coming through. It could just be one big wave of moths, which we typically see around September, or it could be several, but usually they're all up in the Brindies by sort of November.
10: Now, Canberra's Fuel Watch. 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A litre of unleaded will set you back about $2.44, while diesel is sitting at $2.90 a litre.
3: 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Woden, Fishwick, Phillip and Belconnen.
10: A disappointing result for the UC Capitals over the weekend, losing to the Southside Melbourne Flyers in their pre-season battle, with the final score showing 74-80. And Alex de Minaur has won through to the final of the China Open. He'll take on Novak Djokovic in tonight's decider after Daniel Medvedev was kicked out of the tournament for hitting a fan in the face with a tennis ball.
13: They're disordered to the spectator, first of all, and trying to get in touch with him if he wants it. 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
10: Mostly sunny and 22 today, mostly sunny and 18 tomorrow, then sunny and 19 on Thursday. 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
9: 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I said wake up, Canberra. 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
1: Morning, everybody. We're back, baby.
0: Good morning, Kristen.
1: Back from holidays. The team's back together.
0: Good morning, Nation's Capital. Thanks for having us.
1: What's
0: in your car, and wherever you are.
1: In your shower.
0: Oh, yeah. Shout out to all of you. Yeah, I'll never forget that.
1: One lovely listener. And she meant it with such sincerity, and also she was trying to pay us a compliment.
0: Yeah.
1: But she was like, I listen to you two in the shower. And we're like, that's...
0: Shout out to everyone who's in the shower right now.
1: Interesting.
0: You're doing a great job. Keep it up.
1: What's the primary school incident?
0: Oh, there were some kids. I went for a bike ride the other day and there were some kiddies. They needed some help and I helped them out. I'm not sure if I should have.
1: Okay.
0: I need your, you know when you've already done something and then you go to your friends who have kids and get a parent's perspective and find out if you've done the right thing or not?
1: Yeah.
0: I'll be very intrigued to see what you think.
1: Just as a rule of thumb, I think if you ever have to go to somebody for validation to check if it was okay,
0: look, it escalated a little. It started out simple and it got complicated.
1: Okay.
0: And then I did what anyone would, I just rode off.
1: Did you?
0: Just rode away.
1: Did you parent anyone else's child?
0: No.
1: Okay.
0: But
1: good.
0: I'm pretty sure I'm on some sort of a list.
1: Okay. That's all right. You were on the list before you turned up anyway.
0: Oh, good. Good. Fair enough.
1: Coming up next, RIP. The Kayleen Indoor Sports Centre.
0: Oh.
1: Is it true?
0: What?
1: I know. I mean, I saw it yesterday on the
0: Dolly Parton, not enough for you? You want more?
1: I saw it yesterday on the Canberra Reddit thread, and I'm like, I've been away. I've been on holidays. What do you mean?
0: That was home of the radio station indoor cricket team, the Well Hungarians, back in the day.
1: Oh, see, beautiful. Home of, like, a lot of memories, a lot of smells as well.
0: Yeah.
1: But a lot of memories. So we're going to do a deep dive on the Kayleen Indoor Sports Centre next.
0: A lot of smells.
14: Let's go, girls.

0: Yes, and from time to time, so do I, Shania. And whenever that happens, I just sit at the bottom of the stairs and cry and say, nobody likes my shoes.
1: Oh, okay.
0: Pretend I'm at a party. You know, that sort of thing. And you've had a few gins. You know how you get to the end of the night.
1: This is where you say the name of the radio station.
0: Mix 106.3. It's Kristen and Nights for breakfast. We're keeping it real.
1: We are.
0: Everyone's sat at the bottom of the stairs holding their shoes, crying, haven't they?
1: A boy, though. It's not over the shoes.
0: Yeah, it's because he didn't like your shoes. That's why he's not interested.
1: Never for me.
0: You got fabulous shoes on today, though, even though you've got a bad back.
1: I've got a bad back. I should not be wearing heels. But anyway, here we are.
0: Appreciate the commitment to the sport, so to speak.
1: Not about, speaking of sport, thank you. Oh,
0: you're welcome.
1: Thank you.
0: There it is.
1: I've been away. So, friends, is this true? It's a post on the Canberra Reddit thread and it says, RIP, the Kayleen Indoor Sports Centre. And may I
0: say... What, literally, or has they just stopped serving party pies or something? No?
1: This probably went unnoticed unless you were still playing there, but Kayleen Indoor Sports closed on Friday after decades of giving the North Side a community space for netball, tri-sports, indoor soccer and more. It was not in the best state. The entry in particular was so water damaged you could smell the mould even on a dry day. And I hadn't been there for quite some time, but I still like playing some form of sport there for over 20 years. It is sad to see it go. Sadder still to realise that its closure now leaves North Canberra without an equivalent centre. The only others like it in Canberra are in Western and Canberra, respectively.
0: Oh, wow. And you know what? They did a belter of a trivia night back in the day too.
1: Oh, did they?
0: Kayleen.
1: Did they?
0: Used to go there with Phil from production.
1: Oh.
0: Remember Phil?
1: Of course I remember Phil. Kate Rice and I used to play in a mixed indoor netball comp.
0: That's right.
1: Kayleen.
0: Yeah.
1: And we used to play with a lot of the media advisors of a lot of, like, assembly members, you know, like our pollies, basically their media team, or even federal, you know.
0: Did you get the on-court gossip from them, or were they stone cold professionals?
1: Not only did we get the on-court gossip, we would also secure interviews at the same time.
0: See, look at that. And then you can claim your match fees on tax then if you've got a good accountant. It's networking, isn't it?
1: This post has been flooded with comments from Canberrans in regards...
0: Just like the foyer. Sorry.
1: In regards to their thoughts and feelings on the Kayleen Indoor Sports Centre, but I thought Clip 22 summed it up best, friends, when he said, I once saw a guy spit on a ref there and watched... Tradies brawl over indoor football bi-weekly. It will be missed.
0: I couldn't have summed it up better myself.
1: I have never felt more uneasy on a court than I did at the Kayleen Indoor Sports Centre. And that's what it will be remembered for.
0: Why'd you feel uneasy? Well, the bloke's trying to spit on you, were there?
1: It's just a law unto itself, that indoor sports centre.
0: Well, it was.
1: It was. R.I.P. And you did do it your way.
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4: From Hume this morning, traffic is on the stuck northbound Monaroo Highway from Lanyon Drive and towards Simonston. Quite busy. Looking to the airport, light activity building around Madura on Pialago and Fairbairn Avenues approaching the airport entries. Into Queanbeyan, we've got all-day roadworks. That's got Monaroo Street closed both directions between Lowe and Atkinson Streets. And the Monaroo Highway, a steady run southbound, leaving the capital through Theodore problem-free. 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

0: Yeah, yes, I do. I do, Jacko. I always found it easier. I don't remember the time, Kristen, but he gets so funny about it at
1: doesn't
0: the end
1: he?
0: There.
1: Doesn't
0: you
1: he?
0: Just, you're much better off just going, yes, yes, Michael, I do.
1: Yeah.
0: I certainly remember every bit of it. Oh, it's wonderful.
1: Yep.
0: A bit, were you and me on the phone? Oh, especially the that was absolutely awesome. Speaking of subject changes, it's Mix 106.3. I'm Nige. That's Kristen.
1: Hi.
0: And I returned to the airwaves from my spare bedroom, Kristen, today with news of great joy because I need your help about the incident. There was an incident at a primary school the other day that I was involved in. And I want to know, I want to speak to you as a parent and find out if you think I've done the right thing here or not. So I'm riding my push bike to work, of all places. I had to come in last week and record some stuff.
1: Okay.
0: And it was easier just to come to work and do it. So
1: oh,
0: I jumped on my little push bike for like back in the day and I was riding and
1: how did it feel?
0: Oh, it was fantastic.
1: Coming back into work.
0: Oh, no, it was really cool. Like, I spent like half an hour doing work and 2.5 hours just talking to people.
1: Oh, honey, you used to do that before the stroke.
0: Exactly. See, so everything's back to normal, which is great. But what wasn't normal was on the way there, I have to go past a primary school. It's somewhere in Harrison. I don't even know what it's called. I just know it's a primary school because it's right there. It's a 40 zone, but the bike only does 25 flat out, so you're fine. I'm riding along. And then I see, this is the part I need your help with. I see some little girls. There's a group of about five of them.
1: Aww.
0: They're all on their hands and knees right up against the fence.
1: Yep.
0: And they've got a stick and they're reaching the stick out through the gap in the fence to try and get this thing that's on the ground.
1: Okay.
0: That's like fluorescent orange.
1: Right.
0: When as I was riding towards it, I thought it was like it looked to me like a bouncy ball.
1: Okay.
0: You know, like one of those little about the size of a 20-cent piece but spherical. And I thought, oh, these little girls, their ball has bounced out of the playground.
1: Yep.
0: They're trying to get it. And the stick is about an inch and a half too short. They're trying to reach it. I see all this as I'm riding past and the helpful man in me couldn't just keep riding. I stopped.
1: Oh, cute.
0: I stopped on the side of the road to put the kickstand on.
1: Okay.
0: I got off. I'm still wearing a helmet. Got my glasses on, my beard, the whole lot. I must have looked an absolute treat.
1: Yep.
0: And I've gone over to these little girls who were still desperately trying to get the bouncy ball or what I thought was a bouncy ball off the ground. And I, as I walked up, I said, let me help you out, ladies. No drama. See, thinking, goodness. What a legend I am. What a helpful chap I am.
1: Yep.
0: And I've picked up the rubber ball and gone to reach it out to hand it to them.
1: Yep.
0: And as I did so, I realised it wasn't a bouncy ball after all.
1: What it was,
0: you know those like a bell pepper, like a long, thin capsicum?
1: Oh, okay.
0: Right? So imagine just the very top, the dome top part of that, for whatever reason, had been cut off one of these capsicums, and the green stalk had broken off too. So all that was left was this fluorescent orange, sort of half bouncy ball size chunk of capsicum.
1: Okay,
0: right?
1: And was it a fruit or was it a toy?
0: No, it was a fruit. It was a real piece of capsicum.
1: Got it.
0: So, but I didn't realize this until I've already. Sort of, it's halfway across to being offered. One of their little hands reaches through the fence and goes yoink, and just takes it out of my hand, and then very politely and loudly says thank you, and they all five of them get up and run back into the playground with their little chunk of capsicum,
1: right,
0: that had dirt and God knows what else all over it.
1: Yep.
0: And I stood there for a while going, should I have? And I actually said out loud the only thing I could think to do was get on the bike and leave.
1: Okay.
0: Before any adults show up.
1: So.
0: And I said to myself out loud, I'm like, I'm definitely on some sort of a list now. I've just handed a bunch of like 8-year-olds.
1: A capsicum.
0: Half a capsicum through a fence at a primary school. Because I thought they'd lost their rubber ball.
1: But I'm confused because everybody's been on school holidays. But was this one school was in?
0: It was last week.
1: Okay. Must have been somewhat like holiday school care, I'd say.
0: Oh, well, there were kids in a yard.
1: Yep, okay.
0: And it was
1: a fence.
0: Maybe, yeah, and they were, yeah. They really wanted it, Kristen. They had a stick.
1: It's fine.
0: They were trying to use it like a chimp with a you know, when a chimp uses a tool.
1: Yep.
0: But not very well.
1: Yeah.
0: Like kids aren't, their motor skills are pretty rubbish. Let's be honest.
1: It's fine.
0: So I gave some stranger's children a half rotten top of a capsicum through the fence of a school. And you as a mother say fine.
1: The idea of just like a strange man coming over and speaking to children through fences.
0: Oh, I had a reason.
1: Well, of course.
0: I was being helpful.
1: Don't we all? But it's fine. The capsicum, that's fine. How old were they?
0: I don't know, like this whole, I'm really bad at, I just hold up my hand, they were this tall. I don't know, they were,
1: it's like
0: they looked like about 7 or 8, I don't know.
1: I try and describe a car to you and I'm like, oh, you know, it was the fancy new ones and you were like, what type? And I'm like, it was white.
0: Yeah, it was a white one.
1: Mm,
0: yeah. I asked you once what kind of car you drove and you went a green one. That was your actual answer. So you reckon I'm on a list?
1: Oh, honey, you were on the list before you turned up.
0: Okay, fair enough. In that case, as you were, problem solved. Good luck, kids. Enjoy your capsicum. I'm out.
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16: Yuma and good morning, I'm Hayden Becerra. ACT police are urging any witnesses to an incident that saw two teens receive stab wounds in Caldwell last week to come forward. Police allege a number of males with baseball bats were seen at the Caldwell shopping centre at around 8:45 in the evening. At the same time, police stopped a car in the centre's car park with the driver claiming she was taking two teens to hospital after being stabbed. An ambulance later transported the teens to hospital with non-life-threatening injuries, and police believe multiple people were involved in an altercation beforehand. Barnaby Joyce says the coalition's migration policy is an endorsement of One Nation. The federal opposition will unveil its policy today, set to lower net overseas migration to as low as 100,000 in its first year through cuts to visa overstayers and temporary visas. The One Nation MP telling Nine it is similar to his party's view.
10: Look, I congratulate the coalition for basically coming up with our policy. There's a bit of a nuance in there, but what a chosen endorsement of where One Nation's off to.
16: How Australia can best manage end-of-life solar panels will be high on the agenda at a public hearing in Canberra today. It's part of a federal inquiry into solar panel reuse and recycling. Experts will cover several topics like current and projected solar waste, as well as costs involved with solar panel reuse and recycling compared to landfill disposal. An infectious diseases expert is playing down the risk of a global plague outbreak after a Russian scientist died after a test tube with the plague's bacteria inside it broke. Professor Paul Griffin has told Seven it's encouraging that no more cases have emerged.
17: We haven't seen any other suspected cases, and because of its short incubation period and that person unfortunately died on the second, we should have seen cases by now.
16: And ACT Lifeblood is calling for a minimum of 400 Canberrans to roll up their sleeves this month to help address a post-winter shortfall of plasma. It's due to prolonged winter illness season, limiting the number of donors from coming in, with these 400 donors to contribute to a national target of 15,000 donors this month.
15: 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Woden, Fishwick, Phillip and Belconnen.
16: The Kangaroos and Jillaroo squads have each named a Raiders player to don the green and gold jersey ahead of the 2026 Rugby League World Cup. Raiders women co-captain Samima Taufa has been named to play for the Jillaroos, while Raiders 5'8" Ethan Strange has been named as a shadow player for the Kangaroos. And Rooster players will enjoy a sleep-in this morning after a big few days of celebrations following their NRL Premiership double. The men's and women's teams were greeted by thousands of supporters at yesterday's Fan Day in Sydney. Meanwhile, former Chook star Braith Anasta has told Fox Trent Robinson will now go down as one of the best coaches in modern era after winning his fourth grand final.
18: It's passion for him. He dives deeper. He takes the players to a place that they've never been before. You've got to respect that. He's a deep thinker.
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16: Mostly sunny and 22 today, mostly sunny and 18 tomorrow, then sunny and 19 on Thursday. 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
2: 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I said wake up, Canberra. 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
1: Morning, everybody. We're going to talk the NRL Grand Final before 9 o'clock this morning.
0: We are, and Kristen, you know what else we're going to do is reward the children with something a little more substantial than the top end of a capsicum.
1: Oh, yes.
0: Right here.
1: Let's do it.
0: The studious kiddies of the nation's capital right now, 6241063. You know, you take your time as a young person to learn things. You go to school. They teach you facts. The best you can do is turn those facts into cold hard cash. It's capitalism at its very best.
1: Hopefully they're listening. It's school holidays. Come on,
0: even better, spending money.

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2: Kitty's all having a sleep in, Kristen.
3: We don't have a caller. This is unbelievable.
2: 6242 1063 is the number. I've just chucked it out there during the Pink song that if you want, I haven't seen the questions for the Kitty's $100 Minute yet. You want to use me as a, you know, I'll play for a home viewer if you want.
3: The celebrity who plays at home.
2: You know?
3: You literally are at home.
2: Well, exactly. I'm at home. Mm. The kitties are on holidays. They don't want to have to put in the effort. they could let me do the heavy lifting if they want.
3: We're getting a few calls through now.
2: Yeah. Well, we could offer. Hey, do you want to take it yourself, or you want Nige to step in for you?
3: You can see if you like.
2: Yeah, but what if I don't do well? What if?
3: Oh well, that's.
2: Then I've disappointed another child.
3: The price you got to pay and play. Right.
2: Well, who have we got?
3: We've got Grace.
2: All right.
3: In Amaru, I believe, who's 14. Hi, Grace.
4: Hello.
3: Hi. Oh, you sound nervy.
4: Yeah, I am.
2: Yeah. Well, you should be nervous, Grace. You're about to be asked a bunch of questions in front of some strangers for money. You know, what better reason to be nervous than that?
4: Grace, I'm not being helpful at all, am I?
3: Would you like to play the $100 Minute, or do you want Nige to play for you and you just win whatever, you know, how many ever he gets right?
4: Oh, yeah, Nige.
3: You want Nige to play?
2: Oh, well, really?
3: You sure?
2: Oh, I could have sworn she was going to choose herself then. Yep. But you want me to do that for you, Grace?
4: Yeah.
3: Oh, all right.
2: It's a one-time offer. Because otherwise we're going to set a precedent here.
3: Mm-hmm.
2: What if I do badly?
3: Well, can't go back on it now.
2: It's too late now. Okay, I'll have to live with it. All right, cool. Do you like capsicums, Grace?
4: Yeah.
3: Nigel.
2: Okay, cool. I'll just check in.
3: Your time will start after the first question, which is...
2: Ooh, all right, here we go.
3: Fairy bread is made with white bread, butter and what?
2: Hundreds of thousands.
3: Which actress played Barbie in the 2023
2: Margot
3: Barbie
2: Robbie.
3: Movie? Most spiders have how many eyes?
2: 8. Oh, okay, yeah.
3: The Melbourne Demons play which code of football?
2: AFL.
3: In which Australian state would you find Adelaide?
2: South Australia.
3: Which superhero is the alter ego of Gotham City billionaire Bruce Wayne?
2: Batman.
3: Plants breathe in carbon dioxide and release what useful gas instead?
2: Oxygen.
3: What is 7 times 7?
2: 49.
3: Who won the NRL Grand Final over the weekend?
2: Not Newcastle, the other people.
3: Who?
2: Whoever they were playing. Brisbane. I don't know.
4: Brisbane.
3: The Cat in the Hat and Hop on Pop.
2: Dr. Seuss.
3: 9 out of 10.
2: Oh.
3: 9 out of 10.
2: Do you know how many blokes in Canberra right now looking at their radios going, Nige, you disgust me.
3: And you know what? Like, Grace, before this had even happened, whilst we were in news, I just said to Nige, did you watch the NRL Grand Final? And Nige was like, no. And I said to him, oh, that's unusual for you. And I was telling him about just Newcastle being absolutely
2: that's all
3: off
2: you talked
3: head.
2: About. Well, you didn't say anything about the Roosters winning.
3: True. I didn't say anything about the Roosters.
2: Grace, I'm sorry, but would you have done better? Do you reckon you would have got all 10 of them?
4: No.
2: You wouldn't? Okay. Oh, okay. Well, that's, right. I feel a little bit better. Let's never do that again, Kristen.
3: $45.
2: Oh, thanks.

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1: I'm sorry I let you down, Grace. It could have been a hunch. It could have been.
0: That's okay. Thank you.
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4: Into Hume this morning, traffic is stacked up northbound Monaro Highway approaching Lanyon Drive. Moving past that, a clear run into Simonston approaching Highmarsh Drive both directions. Looking to Majura, a bit of light activity building on Pialago and Fairburn Avenues approaching the airport entries. However, moving past that into Majura, the Majura Parkway moving well both ways approaching the Federal Highway delay free this morning. 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

0: Oh, it's just like when Kristen sees me first thing in the morning. Hello, you fool. I love you. It's Roxette's Joyride here at Mix 106.3. And a very good morning to you all, nation's capital.
1: Hi, everyone.
0: I'm Nigel. That's Kristen.
1: Howdy.
0: There's Brad over there. How you going there, Brad? Good morning. Good morning. Brad's pushing the buttons, doing a wonderful job of it. And we're at the pointy end of the show.
1: Haley's here too.
2: Yeah, he can't see me. Sorry.
1: You've got the screen.
0: Disappeared off one camera.
1: Yep.
0: And has failed to appear on another.
2: Yeah, we didn't set one up.
0: Just like a small child, I assume she's gone. I have no sense of object permanence when it comes to Hayley. But Hayley, you've got things to share with us about the football games that I should have been more across during the quiz.
1: The Roosters won, Nudge, just so you know.
0: Yeah, thanks a lot.
2: Oh,
0: thanks,
2: where was Kristen. That 10 minutes ago?
0: Come on.
2: Well, I want to talk about the stats that are in for how many viewers tuned in to watch the big game.
1: Without even seeing it. Is it both AFL and NRL?
2: Yep.
0: Oh, it's a contest to see what you mean, which had the bigger viewership.
2: Yes.
1: Kylie Minogue wins everything.
0: No, we're talking about the footy. Talking about the footy, Kristen.
2: Well, yes. It was. There was a football game after a Kylie Minogue concert. Like, it was. Like, I don't know what you're talking about.
0: That's a great way to look at it. Yeah. My money would be on AFL just because it's, especially in Melbourne, sorry, in Victoria as a whole, it's not a sport, it's a religion.
2: Well, that's true.
0: Yeah.
2: So, Nige, I will say you are right, but there wasn't that much in it. For the match alone, the NRL averaged 4.2 million and the AFL 4.5 million. Mm. So
1: interesting.
2: Quite close.
1: And also taking into account that they're both on close at different times of the day too.
0: Yeah, that's nearly a whole Canberra's worth of extra viewers.
2: It's still pretty close. You're not going to believe this, but viewership was down for the NRL Grand Final in any of the states that didn't have a team playing, i.e. all of them except for New South Wales.
1: Right. Yeah.
2: Because they were both two New South Wales teams.
1: Got it.
0: Queenslanders get very upset when they're not in, other reasons.
2: This is what I want to talk about, though. And, Kristen, it comes back to your point.
1: Kylie Minogue. Kylie wins.
2: She gave the performance of a lifetime.
1: Oh, didn't she? She was amazing.
2: Yeah.
0: Hang on. Hayley, you have said on repeated occasions that you love Kylie Minogue dearly.
2: Yeah.
0: But as a performer, she's a bit ordinary and she can't really sing very well.
2: She can't sing. That does not mean that she can't perform.
0: That's literally what she does for a living.
2: She performed her gorgeous, perfect tush off, okay? Mm-hmm.
0: So performing and singing are two different things.
2: But I think she gave the vocal performance of a lifetime. I think she sounded excellent.
0: Okay.
2: So I gave all of my attention to Kylie that day and then the last 5 minutes of the game. Yep. But for the entertainment, this shook me to my core. The AFL averaged 1.8 million viewers of the entertainment, pre-game entertainment. The NRL... 2.2.
1: Wow. Oh. Okay.
2: And that makes me wonder, do you think that they would have had that many viewers if they hadn't had the whole kerfuffle with Tones and I?
3: NRL performance at halftime, though? It's in the middle between the two?
2: No, it was pre-game, pre-game entertainment.
1: With Jai Arrow.
2: And that was very moving.
1: Oh, my God. Amy Shark.
2: I do think maybe people tuned in more to go, well, what are they going to do instead?
0: Amy Shark.
2: Yeah, yes. Amy Shark.
1: So you know,
0: and that got more people than Kylie.
1: Yes.
2: So who else was there? The Screaming
0: Jets.
2: That
0: doesn't make sense.
1: Well, there was a whole hoo-ha.
0: Oh, well, the Jets were there, yeah.
1: Nige, I don't know whether you know, but there was a whole hoo-ha in the lead-up. I don't want to poke the bear, but you didn't know that
0: they were
1: going to
0: get Silverchair back together, weren't they?
1: Well, Silverchair came out and said no, but that was after Tones and I communication broke down.
2: Yeah.
1: Because Tones and I refused to sing Dance Monkey.
0: Well, then get her off the stage.
1: Yeah.
2: Well, she was busy. She did play at the Denny Ute Muster the night before.
1: Got it.
2: So,
0: What else is she going to play? Like some of her other crossover hits? Oh, wait a minute.
2: There you go.
1: Look, a lot of support for Jai Arrow, though, and his
2: and
1: family.
2: Yeah, like rightly so.
1: Yeah.
2: Yeah, I don't know, though. Kylie.
1: Oh, that surprised
2: me. She really ate that up.
1: Yeah.
0: Amy Shark? I keep, pardon the pun, but I'm circling back to Amy Shark.
1: There was a lot of performances. Hayley's right, Screaming Jets, because obviously they are from Newcastle.
0: Yeah.
1: But all of the performers donated their appearance fees to motor neuron disease.
2: Oh, that's nice.
0: And agreed to sing the songs that the people wanted to hear.
1: Yes. Yeah.
0: Like, I'll bet you the Screaming Jets didn't go, oh, we'll perform, but we're not going to do better.
2: But I don't think they did.
0: That's what everyone wants.
2: They came out, they did You'll Never Walk Alone.
1: Yeah, that was
2: And then they did What's Up by the Four Non Blondes, and then Simply the Best. None of these people did one of their original songs. Mm. I did, however, hear in the broadcast at the game, they must have played Dance Monkey Out Loud just as a bit of a middle finger.
1: Oh, wow.
0: There you go. Yeah, but you listen to that when you go and pay $9 for a pie.
1: All right, everybody.
0: Is that a day?
1: Yeah.
0: All right.
1: We'll be back tomorrow morning from 6.
0: Thanks for having us in your car. Peace out.
1: Bye.
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9: Yuma and good morning, I'm Hayden Becerra. A critical incident investigation is currently underway after a man was fatally shot by New South Wales Police near Yass over the weekend. Police allege they were called to Corringal Lane following reports a Chrysler station wagon crashed into a tree and ended up in a ditch, with the driver appearing unconscious. Police then allege, as they approached the vehicle to assist the man allegedly aimed a rifle at police before being shot at by the officers. Police say they immediately began CPR, but the man later died at the scene. The Coalition will finally release its migration policy today, with the Finn Review reporting it could cut the number of migrants entering Australia to as few as 100,000 in its first year. The policy is said to include tougher rules for visa overstayers, temporary visa holders, and some family migration programs. Master Builders ACT are delivering a range of initiatives to promote safety awareness, education and culture in our local construction sites as part of National Safe Work Month. It's part of their month-long program where they'll discuss safety issues and priorities at a roundtable, provide safety training specials and even host a safety fair.
10: At the end of the day, everyone needs to go home safe, and so it's fundamental to everything we do on site and off site.
9: CEO Adani Lagama there. One Nation says it would ban students from wearing full face coverings at Australian schools if it's elected, arguing that teachers and students should be able to see each other's faces. The proposal would cover both public and private schools, but wouldn't affect hijabs or other headscarves. And an Aussie moth expert says she doesn't expect the huge influx of bogong moths to stay around in Canberra for too long. They're out in force at the moment as part of their spring migration. Associate Professor Kate Umbers from Western Sydney Uni says they're actually involved in a moth tracking project.
11: If people in Canberra do see a moth with a little bit of blue paint on their wings, please let us know. It's a hugely important observation because we actually have never tracked individual moths through their migration.
9: If you see one, report it at bogong.org/tagging.
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8: Woden, Fishwick, Phillip and Belconnen.
9: A disappointing result for the UC Capitals over the weekend, losing to the Southside Melbourne Flyers in their pre-season clash, with the final score showing 74-80. And it could be an all-Queensland spine leading the Kangaroos in next week's Rugby League's World Cup opener against New Zealand. The Aussie squad was announced yesterday, and former NRL star Luke Keary has told Seven, with Maroons coach Kevin Walters in charge of the team, it could be a familiar Origin lineup.
13: Reece will probably be the fullback at the back. Munster and Sam played the three games in the Origin series, and Harry Grant will be the hooker. It could be an all-Queensland spine.
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9: Mostly sunny and 22 today, mostly sunny and 18 tomorrow, then sunny and 19 on Thursday. 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
15: Yuma and good morning, I'm Hayden Becerra. ACT police are urging any witnesses to an incident that saw two teens receive stab wounds in Caldwell last week to come forward. Police allege a number of males with baseball bats were seen at the Caldwell shopping centre at around 8:45 in the evening. At the same time, police stopped a car in the centre's car park, with the driver claiming she was taking two teens to hospital after being stabbed. An ambulance later transported the teens to hospital with non-life-threatening injuries, and police believe multiple people were involved in an altercation beforehand. An Australian soldier has died during a training exercise. The Defence Force confirmed five others were also injured in the incident at Mount Bundy training area yesterday, which is about an hour southeast of Darwin. The Coalition has taken a page out of One Nation's book when it comes to migration. That's according to One Nation MP Barnaby Joyce, who says the opposition's policy is an endorsement of his party.
16: We are moving the agenda. We are moving both the Labor Party. We're moving the Coalition. That's what we intend to do. The sort of rhetoric that was involved around, oh, you're outrageous. Obviously, we're not that outrageous because they've gone and mimicked us.
15: There on Nine, the Coalition will crack down on visa overstayers, some temporary visa holders and family reunion pathways. A public hearing gets underway in Canberra today as part of a federal inquiry into solar panel reuse and recycling. Experts will speak on a range of topics like current and projected solar waste and the costs involved with solar panel reuse and recycling compared to landfill disposal. And there's fresh calls for at least 400 Canberrans to roll up their sleeves and donate plasma this month to help recover a post-winter shortfall. Lifeblood Australia says it comes as a prolonged winter illness season limits the number of donors from coming in, with September appointments the lowest this year.
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15: A couple of Raiders will don the green and gold jersey ahead of the NRL and NRLW 2026 World Cups. Raiders 5'8", Ethan Strange, has been named as a shadow player for the Kangaroos, while Raiders women co-captain, Samima Taufa, has been named to play for the Gillaroos. And Mary Fowler has been withdrawn from the Matilda squad for this month's international friendlies against Germany and Haiti. The attacking midfielder is taking a break due to personal circumstances.
17: 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AccuAGL. The energy for around here.
15: Mostly sunny and 22 today. Mostly sunny and 18 tomorrow. Then sunny and 19 on Thursday. 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
24: Hey there, it's Hayley in for Pat, who is, you know, the only smart member of our team. 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Now, AC/DC are on the way fresh off their second place. It's still a victory in our rock games from last week. We've got Richard Marx on the playlist as well. And right now, it's Duran Duran on Mix.

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the Crowdies on Canberra's Mix 106.3. Hey, it's Hayley in for Pat today, who's taking an extra long weekend. Why not? 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
10: 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And of course, the support of our entire community is there for all of our service personnel who will be feeling this loss immensely.
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9: CEO Ananila Gama there. The Coalition will unveil its migration policy today, with a Fin Review reporting it would bring net overseas migration down to as low as 100,000 in its first year. It would focus on visa overstayers, some temporary visa holders and family reunion pathways. That includes limits on student visa holders bringing dependents into the country. And there's lots in store for the final week of Floriade this week, with Dog's Day Out and the Great Big Bulb Dig among the highlights. And for the foodies, there's also more cooking demonstrations, a grazing box workshop, and even matcha masterclasses.
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9: A disappointing result for the UC Capitals over the weekend, losing to the Southside Melbourne Flyers in their pre-season clash, with a final score showing 74-80. And North Melbourne have officially named its new head coach this morning. As predicted, the Roos have confirmed Jamie Graham will take over the reins from Alistair Clarkson, who was sacked last month. Graham, who missed out on the head coaching position at the Bombers and the Blues, has inked a 3-year deal with the Roos.
12: Connecting friends. ActuAGL. The energy for around here.
9: Mostly sunny and 22 today, mostly sunny and 18 tomorrow, then sunny and 19 on Thursday. Download the free iHeart and Listener apps to get the latest news.